I'm so tired of seeing our children go into early graves. I think it's time as people, as a nation, that we rise, that we get sick and tired, because we will not suffer under tyranny.

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No, seriously, I got something I want to say. Hold on.

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But right now it seems this loneliness won't go away. Yeah. Can anybody feel this heartache? Is anyone around? Feels like we're running round in circles, we can't catch a breath.

I'm amazed by where I stand. Your cross is the proof. The love made the first move.

Just press into him tonight. Just turn your affection towards him.

In the evening when I close my eyes, you're still the only one I want to cling to.